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It came as a friend, but it left as a foe. And if I could go back

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